0: Maisie Gill Newton, Assistant Station Manager at U92 The Moose. 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

0: This is West Virginia University. Demand is up at the Rack, the university's food pantry.
1: We're already close to the number of students we served the entire year last year.
0: Sydney Vega, a program assistant for student engagement and leadership, oversees the Rack, which provides non-perishable and perishable food items to all WVU students needing assistance. In addition to the main site at Morgan House on the downtown area of campus, smaller snack rack locations are available at four sites now on the Evansdale area of campus.
1: Right now, we need a little bit of everything, honestly. Pastas and rice are really popular. They make for great quick meals. Pasta sauce to go with those. Microwave meals, anything that you can make in a dorm especially, is something we request a lot of just because a lot of our students are coming from the different residence halls on campus. So we want to make sure that they can make the food in their micro fridge and they're not relying heavily on dining plans if they're running low on their meal swipes or dining dollars.
0: Students with specific food needs also look to the Rack.
1: We get a lot of requests for dietary restrictive type of foods like vegan, vegetarian, dairy-free, low sugar, low salt, things of that nature. So we like to try to keep it as healthy as we can and provide for those who eat certain diets.
0: Donations are accepted during regular operating hours at the Morgan House location. Other ways to give are available by searching for WVU Rack online.
1: Our website also has a Amazon wishlist link where you can have stuff delivered directly to the Rack from that wishlist, or you can go to give.wvu.edu and provide a monetary donation to the Student Food Pantry Fund.
0: Vega calls the food assistance available through the Rack vital.
1: Everybody needs food. 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We want to see them succeed in what they want to do. Getting them the vital nutrients they need and the basic necessity of food is definitely crucial.
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0: Hi, this is James Pulaski, Program Director here at U92 The Moose. As the school year wraps up, we just want to say thank you for listening and supporting student radio at WVU. We'll still be on the air off and on this summer, and our full schedule will return in August. Thanks again for hanging out with us here on U92 The Moose.
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6: Oh my goodness, Declan Rice! 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

0: This is West Virginia University. A different kind of March Madness came to WVU this year.
1: I would like to congratulate you on your admission and welcome you to the Mountaineer family.
0: It's Mountaineer March Madness. On several nights in March, President Michael T. Benson pulled together his leadership team, college recruiters, financial advisors, and others at Blaney House to directly reach out to admitted university students.
2: We are so excited you've been admitted to WVU. I just want to follow up to see if you have any questions. And I know it's an exciting time in your life and you get choices to make, but we certainly hope you'll choose us. I teach in the history department in addition to being the president, and we'd love to get you here.
0: Fabrizio Delosio is the vice president for enrollment management.
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2: Thanks so much. Bye.
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2: Here's your updated U92 The Moose forecast. Slight chance of rain showers tonight, otherwise cloudy skies expected. Lows dip down to about 53. Winds out of the northeast, around 5 miles per hour. Cloudy skies expected again tomorrow, chance of rain showers. Daytime highs approaching 66. Cloudy skies expected tomorrow night, thunderstorms likely. Lows dip down to about 52. Upper 60s Saturday, low 80s by Sunday. Looking further out, 74 Monday, 79 Tuesday, and 79 on Wednesday. And that's your updated forecast. I'm meteorologist Carol Foster for U92 The Moose. Right now, it's 58 degrees.
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0: This is Grace Green, the assistant news director at U92 The Moose. As the school year wraps up, we just want to say thank you for listening and supporting student radio at WVU. We'll still be on the air off and on this summer, and our full schedule will return in August. 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
1: Hi, I'm Mike.
0: Mike is Michael T. Benson, the university's 27th president and a faculty member in the Department of History. On the job since July, he's getting to know West Virginia and West Virginia's university through the people who found the place they belong here.
1: Time and again, it just brings it home even more powerfully that this is a place that really matters and makes a difference in the lives of people. It could be through our 55 extension offices. It could be through our WVU medicine system. It could be through the affinity that people have for our sports programs. This university is the most important organization in the state of West Virginia. We're the largest employer. We have the largest reach. We have the boldest, grandest responsibility and vision.
0: Tapping into his three decades of academic and administrative experience in higher education, including four previous presidencies, Benson says he'll lead by example.
1: By being accessible, by just being me, being open. I'm not going to take myself too seriously, but the work I do is very, very serious, and I'm going to enjoy it. I love being around students. I love being at the university where I'm surrounded by subject matter experts, so well-versed and educated in their respective fields or disciplines. But I really want to enjoy it and have fun and promote a vibrant, forward-facing, aggressive, bold vision for the future.
0: That vision will build on a well-known rallying cry for Mountaineer Nation.
1: I love saying, let's go. I absolutely love it. It's a cheer, but it suggests so much more. As my mom said, shoulder back, chin up. Let's go.
0: So let's go. Follow our stories at wvutoday.wvu.edu.
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1: Here's your updated U92 The Moose forecast. Overcast skies, overnight, with a slight chance of rain showers. Lows dip down to about 53. Easterly winds, around 5 miles per hour. Overcast skies, Friday, chance of rain showers. Highs level off around 66. Storms likely, Friday night, 52. 69, Saturday, with thunderstorms likely. 81, Sunday, chance for storms continues. Taking a look at the extended forecast, 74, Monday, 79, Tuesday, and 79 on Wednesday. And that's your updated forecast. I'm meteorologist Carol Foster for U92 The Moose. Right now, it's 56 degrees.
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0: Lexi Brock, News Director at U92 The Moose. As the school year wraps up, we just wanted to say thank you for listening and supporting student radio at WVU. We'll still be on the air off and on this summer, and our full schedule will return in August. 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

0: I know.
1: This is West Virginia University. Shout, let's go, in crowded airports, on large city streets, or at celebratory events, and you'll most likely get a response from a fellow member of Mountaineer Nation. Kevin Berry, Vice President of Alumni Relations and CEO of the WVU Alumni Association, does it all the time.
2: People are excited about the future of West Virginia University and want to know how, as alums through the WVU Alumni Association, how they can help move West Virginia University forward.
1: The WVU Alumni Association now includes 67 geographic chapters, a number that grows to 80 when you add interest groups like past cheerleaders or members of the Mountaineer Marching Band, a robust network, Berry says.
2: I challenge you to go anywhere and not run into a fellow WVU alum. We have alums in all 55 counties in West Virginia, all 50 states, more than 100 nations, more than 250,000 strong. West Virginia University graduates are everywhere.
1: Ties bind the Golden Blue faithful.
2: One of the common threads is their love of West Virginia University and their desire to see West Virginia University thrive. Whether it's helping to recruit students, whether it's to help mentor students, connections with fellow alumni, our alums are invested in West Virginia University and want to see West Virginia University succeed and want to help in whatever way they can. This isn't just a four-year college experience. This is a community for life. And we at the Alumni Association do what we can to promote that through local chapters, through events and programs. If we haven't made it to your area recently, don't worry, we'll be there soon.
1: With President Michael T. Benson on the job, Berry says there's new momentum for Mountaineers everywhere.
2: I've had the opportunity to travel around the state of West Virginia with him and to see how he interacts and engages with our alums, how he is able to share his vision for the future of West Virginia University. Just about every alum I've talked to is very optimistic about the future of our university.
1: It's optimism that Berry carries with him as he works with his team to build alumni connections.
2: I do it because it's my way of paying back for what West Virginia University did for me. I tell people all the time that coming to school here was a transformational experience. I left West Virginia University as a different person than when I got here. If I can help one person, even if it's a tiny little bit, to have the same type of transformational experience that I've had, what's more fulfilling than that?
1: So let's go. Follow our stories at wvutoday.wvu.edu.
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0: this is RJ Rice, sports producer at U92 The Moose. 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
1: You wanted to be cool, which led you to smoking, which led to a pack a day. 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

0: University. More than 1,500 students make their homes at University Apartments. Marketing specialist Mackenzie Mail says that includes College Park and Vandalia downtown, University Park in Evansdale, and University Place in Sunnyside.
1: We are owned and operated by the university, so we offer an affordable living situation. It's very safe and secure for all of our residents, as well as students can handle all their payments through the WU portal as well.
0: Open to students in their sophomore years and above, University Apartments are not residence halls.
1: These are apartments that are fully furnished. Utilities are included as well. We have from one bedroom to four bedroom apartments, and most apartments have their own private bathroom and laundry on site.
0: Senior Elena Krause has lived at College Park for 3 years.
2: My roommates and I have just had a wonderful experience living here. 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It feels safe, it's very clean, all of the above.
0: After a freshman year at Honors Hall, Krause says she and her friends did consider moving off campus.
2: We decided to go with this one just because it's close to downtown and it was very reasonably priced compared to anywhere else.
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0: What if I threw myself at you, cracked against your windshield?
1: What if?
0: What if Carlin is dead and Jane lives?

What if? What if? What if? What if? So many things conspired to bring me here. Chance or fate, it's unclear. And beside the point, the meeting, where all things combine to show me death rides beside life, always rides beside life. Unreal. I was one woman, speeding towards the future, on a collision course, waiting to rupture. Like a can of Coca-Cola being shaken over and over until someone pulls the tab and she explodes. On impact, she became a ghost.

0: is Maisie Gill Newton, Assistant Station Manager at United to the Moose. As the school year wraps up, we just want to say thank you for listening and supporting student radio at WVU. We'll still be on air off and on this summer, and our full schedule will return in August. Thanks again for hanging out with us on United to the Moose.
1: The more you listen to your kids, the closer you'll be. So we asked kids, what do you want your parents to hear?
2: 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I would just want you to listen to me more often and evaluate situations with me and lead me towards success.
1: Listening is a form of love. 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

0: 3 years prior and spoke very highly of Dr. Carolyn Atkins.
1: Atkins oversees the program, which brings together students who are nominated and apply from a variety of backgrounds and academic disciplines for coursework and service work. The goal is to foster a spirit of service and leadership among students who share Mountaineer passion and pride with others in many ways, including public speaking.
0: We would do these heavy peer critiques where we would talk about what we did right and wrong, which was really interesting because we got to build each other up, but we also got to see where we need to improve.
1: McCarthy, a foundation scholar, took those lessons to roles with the Student Government Association and the university's Planetarium and Observatory.
0: The biggest takeaway from the Presidential Student Ambassadors Program was encouraging me to branch out. I still work at the Planetarium now, and I use the skills that I learned from Presidential Student Ambassadors to educate about an audience of 60 every other Friday night.
1: For McCarthy, all the experiences enrich his overall university education.
0: I think communication is a crucial part of any career path. As a chemistry major, communicating in the science field is incredibly important, whether that's with your colleagues or through academic papers. And music is a type of communication. I will directly use what I've learned to speak to my music colleagues, but also I've used what I've learned to be a better musician. Learning about syntax and phrasing and diction and speaking clearly has made me a better improviser in jazz.
1: So let's go. Follow our stories at wvutoday.wvu.edu.
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1: Stardate, May 22nd. The moon creeps up on the heart of Leo tonight, the star Regulus. Regulus is close to the upper left of the moon at nightfall. The moon will move closer before they set, around 2 a.m. They'll be closest together as seen from the west coast. The star we see as Regulus is called Regulus A. It's several times bigger and heavier than the sun and much brighter. A tiny companion star is so close that it's impossible to see through the glare. That duo appears to have two more companions, Regulus B and C. They form their own pair, orbiting each other once every 600 years or so. Regulus B is about 80% the size and mass of the sun, and one-third is bright. Regulus C is a third of the sun's mass and size, and just 2% as bright. Regulus B and C are 79 light-years from Earth, the same distance as Regulus A, and they're moving through space in the same speed and direction as the brighter star. That suggests that they're bound to Regulus A, but they're a long way from it, several thousand times the distance between Earth and the sun. So astronomers haven't watched the system nearly long enough to calculate a mutual orbit for the two pairs of stars. Estimates say it would take more than 100,000 years for them to complete one circuit. So it's possible that they're not really bound at all, just a chance alignment at the bright heart of the lion. Today's program was made possible by Mercer Caverns, in Calaveras County in California's historic gold country. More information at mercercaverns.net. For the University of Texas McDonald Observatory, I'm Billy Henry.
2: It's coming to a close. 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I guess

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0: This is West Virginia University. Let's meet the new Mountaineer mascot.
1: Hi, my name is Reese Allen, and I am thrilled to be your 72nd Mountaineer mascot.
0: A Bridgeport native, Allen is a senior dual mechanical engineering and data science major in the Benjamin M. Statler College of Engineering and Mineral Resources.
1: This was my vision of college. Growing up, Statler, WVU, was what college meant to me. And I applied everywhere else, but I chose to come here because this is home.
0: A Bucklew Scholar, Eberly Scholar, and member of the Honors College, Allen has served as a presidential student ambassador and is the founding president of the Microgravity Research Club. In his new role?
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1: Sur la terre, la mabele à Bakoko. L'endroit qui m'a brisé, né Esika Oyongani na Salama. 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

pressure, like a can of Coca-Cola being shaken over and over until someone pulls the tab and she explodes. And on impact, she became a ghost.

0: Hi, this is James Pulaski, Program Director here at U92 The Moose. 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We'll still be on the air off and on this summer, and our full schedule will return in August. 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
1: It's the best experience I've had in 30 years of public higher education. 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
0: The end of the tour, he says, is just the beginning.
1: I want to get into more high schools. I want to get into more communities and talk about what we can do to help those respective communities. I want to get out and really recruit prospective students.
0: Students who will be the university's future.
1: And there's already a strong foundation that was in place, but you know, our task is to build on that and to take it to that next proverbial next level. And I think we're doing it. In fact, I know we're doing it. And that's what gives me great optimism and a sense of hope in what we can accomplish.
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0: This is Grace Green, the Assistant News Director at U92 The Moose. 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

0: This is West Virginia University. Now in use, the new Pride Practice Facility, the home of the Mountaineer Marching Band, located next to the Medfields on the Health Sciences area of campus. Drum major Michaela McNair, a junior psychology and biology major from Chesapeake, Virginia, is a fan.
1: It really does feel different. You're not on hot asphalt anymore. You're performing and practicing as you would actually perform during the real thing. So it makes you more capable, I want to say, completely performing at your max level because you're so used to this type of field, and it really does benefit the band.
0: The new practice field includes turf with markings that match Mountaineer Field at Milan Pushkar Stadium. The tower has been relocated, and when it gets dark for the first time, band members can rehearse under lights.
2: It's been a huge game changer for us. The morale is high, energy is high, the students are extremely excited.
0: Scott Tobias is the director of bands in the College of Creative Arts and Media School of Music.
2: The band members have always known how much they are beloved around the state, the region, the fans, the supporters have always shown that. This field and this facility is a tangible showing of that, and I think that's exactly what they needed to go along with what they already knew was true.
0: Up next, phase two of the project, which includes construction of a climate-controlled building with a covered pavilion to follow in phase three. So far, members of the university community have given upwards of $1.6 million to the project.
2: I've had the pleasure of working in other states, other universities over the last three decades, and I can say that I've never seen anywhere the level of support or love for a band program that I've seen in this state. That is something that we can say thank you over and over again, but I don't know if that truly ever is enough to express how grateful we are for what they've done for us and continue to do for us.
0: McNair echoes those thanks.
1: It kind of makes it very surreal, and it makes you open your eyes at how grateful you have to be able to experience something of this magnitude. So it just really keeps me pushing to keep doing my ultimate best for this band.
0: So let's go. Follow our stories at wvutoday.wvu.edu.
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0: Ever tried balancing a dozen eggs in one hand while hopping on one foot? 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

0: Lexi Brock, news director at U92 The Moose. As the school year wraps up, we just wanted to say thank you for listening and supporting student radio at WVU. We'll still be on the air off and on this summer, and our full schedule will return in August. Thanks again for hanging out with us here on U92 The Moose.
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0: This is West Virginia University. It's time for Pomp and Circumstance in Golden Blue at May Commencement, a Mountaineer milestone and the largest production university events puts on each year. Kelly Flanagan is the team's director.
1: Well, May Commencement starts at the end of the previous May Commencement planning.
2: It's 364 days of planning pretty much leading up to each May Commencement.
0: Thousands of graduates will participate in 9 commencement ceremonies at the Hope Coliseum over 3 days in May.
1: We work with each of the schools and colleges because each of our schools have some unique aspects to their ceremonies. So we do try to stay true to those and just make sure that we're honoring each of those little elements that make their specific ceremony special.
0: To make the event special for graduates and their families and friends, Flanagan's team has a lot of support.
1: We have volunteers from schools and colleges and staff from other units who help us every year. And then we also have partners at Strategic Communications and Marketing, Parking, University Police. Our facilities crew is wonderful, so we have a lot of really strong partners who we definitely could not do it without.
0: What makes WVU commencement special?
1: Definitely Country Roads. Singing Country Roads at the end is something that is very unique to us and is very special to our students and our parents and families and friends. At that point, the students have walked, everybody's excited, the families are excited and ready to celebrate. So that's really a moment where the faculty and staff who are on site who have helped these students get to this moment, they are singing with them, swaying with them, and really just celebrating. So that's my favorite part.
0: So let's go. Follow our stories at wvutoday.wvu.edu.
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2: Here's your updated U92 The Moose forecast. Rain likely today, otherwise cloudy skies expected. High temperatures reach up to 63. Winds out of the east, 8 to 15 miles per hour. Cloudy skies expected again tonight. Heavy rain likely. Lows level off around 52. Rain likely tomorrow. Daytime highs approaching 68. Cloudy skies. Temperatures above average Sunday and Monday, with highs from the upper 70s to the low 80s. Storms possible both days. Looking further out, 79 Tuesday, 79 Wednesday, and 80 on Thursday. And that's your updated forecast. I'm meteorologist Kara Foster for U92 The Moose. Currently, it's 56 degrees.
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0: Hi, this is RJ Rice, sports producer at U92 The Moose. As the school year wraps up, we just want to say thank you for listening and supporting student radio at WVU. We'll still be on the air off and on this summer, and our full schedule will return in August. Thanks again for hanging out with us on U92 The Moose.
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0: This is West Virginia University. The University Police Department has a new headquarters at the Chestnut Ridge Building, a new home, says Chief Sherry St. Clair.
1: It's really awesome. I think our guys really are enjoying it. They feel more at home, and it suits what we need to get done. It's so many opportunities for our guys to develop.
0: The new site at 886 Chestnut Ridge Road on the Health Sciences area of campus offers more space and more amenities, including room for on-site training.
1: We have a nice big classroom now. We can do protect here. We have a lot more room to actually set up and train our guys and bring people in to train.
0: The Emergency Dispatch Center is also larger with updated technology.
1: It is state of the art. It's got a big old video wall so that you could put tons of cameras up there all at one time, alarms. The dispatchers know what exactly is going on. And if we have an incident, they can throw multiple cameras up there and everyone's looking at it.
0: In addition to the new headquarters, UPD offers satellite offices across campus, including those at the Mountain Lair, Mountaineer Station, the Health Sciences Center, and University Place.
1: Safety is one of the biggest issues that parents want to make sure when they're leaving their student here that they're safe. So I think that's our top priority is safety.
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1: I want to thank the university for believing in us. They made this happen, put us top priority. We want to thank the university for helping us out.
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0: is Maisie Gill-Newton, Assistant Station Manager at United to the Moose. As the school year wraps up, we just want to say thank you for listening and supporting student radio at WVU. We'll still be on air off and on this summer, and our full schedule will return in August. 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

0: This is West Virginia University.
1: Hi, I'm Fabrizio Delozio, and I serve as the Vice President for Enrollment at West Virginia University.
0: Hired from the University of Tennessee, Knoxville, Delozio brings extensive higher education experience to his role.
1: I'm particularly interested in West Virginia because it is a land-grant university, and that speaks to my heart and what I believe is really important in terms of access to higher education. I think there's a lot of pent-up demand for excellent public flagship universities, and we're one of them, and we should be in the conversation.
0: His goals for WVU? Stabilize enrollment. Build momentum from the larger 2025 first-year class. Offer a home to in-state students and attract out-of-state students from existing and new markets.
1: I'm kind of an enrollment geek. I love this stuff. I live it every day. It's a challenge. It's a problem-solving exercise, and it's fun. We provide an opportunity for students to have a better life, to live a better life. To me, to be able to do something I love and excites me while having that kind of impact is why I get up every day to do this work.
0: It's work that Delozio says he knows is successful when he sees students his team has recruited graduate prepared for whatever is next for them in their lives.
1: I'm very excited about this opportunity. I am thrilled with our enrollment team, and I know together with President Benson, under his leadership, we will make things happen and we will make our West Virginians proud of this university.
0: So let's go. 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
2: Here's your updated U92 The Moose forecast. Rain likely today, otherwise cloudy skies expected. High temperatures reach up to 62. Winds out of the east, 8 to 15 miles per hour. Overcast skies tonight, heavy rain likely, lows around 52. Rain likely tomorrow, high 68, cloudy skies. 81 Sunday, with a chance for storms. 79 Monday, storms continue. Looking at the long range, 79 Tuesday, 79 Wednesday, and 80 on Thursday. And that's your updated forecast. I'm meteorologist Kara Foster for U92 The Moose. Right now, it's 57 degrees.
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0: trying to play you out, trying to see into your soul, babe. I wanna make you see that there's so much to you. I wanna take it all so I can see what's underneath, babe. I wanna pull you close and get lost inside of you.
1: Yeah, you wanna tell it?

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Yeah, yeah, yeah. I'm trying to see.

0: Hi, this is James Pulaski, Program Director here at U92 The Moose. As the school year wraps up, we just want to say thank you for listening and supporting student radio at WVU. We'll still be on the air off and on this summer, and our full schedule will return in August. Thanks again for hanging out with us here on U92 The Moose.
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1: 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Dagenham and Redbridge. Man, these teams suck.
3: Oh my goodness, Declan Rice! 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
4: 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We sent him to the Shadow Realm, which is just Southampton.
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0: This is West Virginia University. Hoke Gas is investing in the university through a historic 10-year partnership with athletics and Golden Blue Enterprises, a deal which includes naming rights for what is now Hope Coliseum. Morgan O'Brien is the company's president and CEO.
1: West Virginia is what WVU is. The whole state identifies itself with the athletics here. And for us to invest in the athletics to help them compete, this is the world we're in. It's really important. So we're not just standing on the sidelines cheering WVU. We're cheering them, but also investing in them to help them be successful.
0: Hope Coliseum now moves into its next era as a continuing mountaineer destination for men's and women's basketball, volleyball, wrestling, gymnastics, and rifle, as well as university functions like commencement and concerts.
1: For my employees who live here, their parents who worked here, to see their name associated with something as special as WVU athletics, it's such an important part of everybody in West Virginia. It's not just Morgantown. WVU is who defines a good week and a bad week in West Virginia. So to see their name there will mean an awful lot.
0: A West Virginia-based company, Hope has been providing energy to West Virginians for more than 125 years. With this latest investment, O'Brien says the company is putting money down on the Mountain State's future.
1: We want to attach the jobs we create, the jobs in this industry, with those students and really open doors. And that's the definition of success for us. We believe the best days are ahead, and we know there's going to be a lot of opportunities in my industry to grow. And we want to partner with WVU, opening doorways for the next generation of workers so that kids who are getting educated here or even work with their hands, they find a way to get into the industry by this partnership. And it's really keeping kids in West Virginia so that your dreams can come true. You can become everything you want to do, but you don't have to leave West Virginia.
0: So let's go. Follow our stories at wvutoday.wvu.edu.
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0: Get hurt in the game? 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

0: This is West Virginia University. That rallying cry is at the heart of the university's brand.
1: It is just so uniquely us that you feel it. Every day whenever you wake up, put on your gold and blue, you feel that atmosphere. That is what being a Mountaineer is like, and that's what our brand should represent.
0: Tony Dobies serves as Assistant Vice President for Marketing and Brand Strategy within Strategic Communications and Marketing. To refresh the WVU brand, he's been working with his team and in collaboration with other campus partners to tap into the university's personality.
1: WVU is a combination of so many things, and that's what really makes us special. We have an in-state impact at the university within the state of West Virginia that most states could never even think of having. We have some really intriguing research that's happening at this university that isn't happening anywhere else either. Whether it's neuroscience, whether it's forensics, whether it's with robotics, we are doing big things here. And at the same time, what makes us uniquely Mountaineers is that we have some warmth and we have fun while we're doing all of those things. And that's what makes us different.
0: He says when people see the flying WV, when they hear, let's go, when they don their gold and blue, more than anything, they should be proud.
1: I want them to see how they think about WVU every day. It should feel so natural to them, whether they have been a student here or they've been a fan at football games. What they see and feel from our brand moving forward should just be uniquely WVU. And it's an exciting time here at the university with the new president, with this new brand refresh, with new football coach and all the things that are happening here. This place is moving in the right direction and we're really excited about it.
0: So let's go. 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
1: Here's your updated U92 The Moose forecast. Rain likely today, otherwise cloudy skies expected. High temperatures reach up to 62. Winds out of the east, 8 to 15 miles per hour. Overcast skies tonight, heavy rain likely, lows around 52. Rain likely tomorrow, high 68, cloudy skies. 81 Sunday, with a chance for storms. 79 Monday, storms continue. Looking at the long range, 79 Tuesday, 79 Wednesday, and 80 on Thursday. And that's your updated forecast. I'm meteorologist Kara Foster for U92 The Moose. Currently 62.
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T-top jack and her cherry coat town. Mama and daddy put the roots right here, cause this is where the car broke down. 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

0: This is West Virginia University. Demand is up at the Rack, the university's food pantry.
1: We're already close to the number of students we served the entire year last year.
0: Sydney Vega, a program assistant for student engagement and leadership, oversees the Rack, which provides non-perishable and perishable food items to all WVU students needing assistance. In addition to the main site at Morgan House on the downtown area of campus, smaller snack rack locations are available at four sites now on the Evansdale area of campus.
1: Right now, we need a little bit of everything, honestly. Pastas and rice are really popular. They make for great quick meals. Pasta sauce to go with those. Microwave meals, anything that you can make in a dorm especially, is something we request a lot of just because a lot of our students are coming from the different residence halls on campus. So we want to make sure that they can make the food in their micro fridge and they're not relying heavily on dining plans if they're running low on their meal swipes or dining dollars.
0: Students with specific food needs also look to the Rack.
1: We get a lot of requests for dietary restrictive type of foods like vegan, vegetarian, dairy-free, low sugar, low salt, things of that nature. So we like to try to keep it as healthy as we can and provide for those who eat certain diets.
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1: It's Mountaineer March Madness. On several nights in March, President Michael T. Benson pulled together his leadership team, college recruiters, financial advisors, and others at Blaney House to directly reach out to admitted university students.
3: 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I just want to follow up to see if you have any questions. 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
3: Thanks so much. Bye.
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2: Here's your updated U92 The Moose forecast. Heavy rain, likely, this afternoon. Otherwise, cloudy skies expected. Daytime highs approaching 62. Winds out of the east, 8 to 15 miles per hour. Cloudy skies expected again tonight. Heavy rain, likely. Lows level off around 52. Rain likely tomorrow. Daytime highs approaching 68. Overcast skies. Temperatures a bit above average Sunday and Monday, with highs from the upper 70s to the low 80s. Thunderstorms possible both days. And that's your updated forecast. I'm meteorologist Paul Trombley. For U92, The Moose. Right now, it's 62 degrees.
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0: This is Grace Green, the Assistant News Director at U92 The Moose. 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
9: This is West Virginia University.
10: Hi, I'm Mike.
9: Mike is Michael T. Benson, the university's 27th president and a faculty member in the Department of History. On the job since July, he's getting to know West Virginia and West Virginia's university through the people who found the place they belong here.
10: Time and again, it just brings it home even more powerfully that this is a place that really matters and makes a difference in the lives of people. It can be through our 55 extension offices. It can be through our WVU medicine system. It can be through the affinity that people have for our sports programs. This university is the most important organization in the state of West Virginia. We're the largest employer. We have the largest reach. We have the boldest, grandest responsibility and vision.
9: Tapping into his 3 decades of academic and administrative experience in higher education, including 4 previous presidencies, Benson says he'll lead by example.
10: By being accessible, by just being me, being open. 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I love being around students. 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But I really want to enjoy it and have fun and promote a vibrant, forward-facing, aggressive, bold vision for the future.
9: That vision will build on a well-known rallying cry for Mountaineer Nation.
10: I love saying let's go. I absolutely love it. It's a cheer, but it suggests so much more. As my mom says, shoulder back, chin up. Let's go.
9: So let's go. Follow our stories at wvutoday.wvu.edu.
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2: Here's your updated U92 The Moose forecast. Cloudy tonight with thunderstorms likely. Lows level off around 51. Southeast winds 8 to 15 miles per hour. 69 tomorrow, showers likely. Cloudy skies expected. Tomorrow night, chance of thunderstorms. Lows level off around 57. Temperatures above average, Sunday and Monday, with highs from the upper 70s to the low 80s. Storms possible both days. Taking a look at the extended forecast, 81 Tuesday, 81 Wednesday, and 81 on Thursday. And that's your updated forecast. I'm meteorologist Kara Foster for U92 The Moose. Currently, it's 57 degrees.
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0: Hi, this is James Pulaski, Program Director here at U92 The Moose. 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
9: This is West Virginia University.
10: 1, 2, 3.
9: Now in use, the new Pride Practice Facility, the home of the Mountaineer Marching Band, located next to the Met Fields on the Health Sciences area of campus. Drum major Michaela McNair, a junior psychology and biology major from Chesapeake, Virginia, is a fan.
11: It really does feel different. You're not on hot asphalt anymore. You're performing and practicing as you would actually perform during the real thing. So it makes you more capable, I want to say, completely performing at your max level because you're so used to this type of field, and it really does benefit the band.
9: The new practice field includes turf with markings that match Mountaineer Field at Milan Pushkar Stadium. The tower has been relocated, and when it gets dark for the first time, band members can rehearse under lights.
12: It's been a huge game changer for us. The morale is high, energy is high, the students are extremely excited.
9: Scott Tobias is the director of bands in the College of Creative Arts and Media School of Music.
12: The band members have always known how much they are beloved around the state, the region. The fans, the supporters have always shown that. This field and this facility is a tangible showing of that, and I think that's exactly what they needed to go along with what they already knew was true.
9: Up next, phase two of the project, which includes construction of a climate-controlled building with a covered pavilion to follow in phase three. So far, members of the university community have given upwards of $1.6 million to the project.
12: I've had the pleasure of working in other states, other universities over the last 3 decades, and I can say that I've never seen anywhere the level of support or love for a band program that I've seen in this state. That is something that we can say thank you over and over again, but I don't know if that truly ever is enough to express how grateful we are for what they've done for us and continue to do for us.
9: McNair echoes those thanks.
11: It kind of makes it very surreal, and it makes you open your eyes at how grateful you have to be able to experience something of this magnitude. So it just really keeps me pushing to keep doing my ultimate best for this band.
9: So let's go. Follow our stories at wvutoday.wvu.edu.
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12: It's time for Pomp and Circumstance in Golden Blue at May Commencement, a Mountaineer milestone and the largest production university events puts on each year. Kelly Flanagan is the team's director.
13: Well, May Commencement starts at the end of the previous May Commencement planning. It's 364 days of planning pretty much leading up to each May Commencement.
12: Thousands of graduates will participate in 9 commencement ceremonies at the Hope Coliseum over 3 days in May.
13: We work with each of the schools and colleges because each of our schools have some unique aspects to their ceremonies. So we do try to stay true to those and just make sure that we're honoring each of those little elements that make their specific ceremonies special.
12: To make the event special for graduates and their families and friends, Flanagan's team has a lot of support.
13: We have volunteers from schools and colleges and staff from other units who help us every year. And then we also have partners at Strategic Communications and Marketing, Parking, University Police. Our facilities crew is wonderful, so we have a lot of really strong partners who we definitely could not do it without.
12: What makes WVU Commencement special?
13: Definitely Country Roads. Singing Country Roads at the end is something that is very unique to us and is very special to our students and our parents and families and friends. At that point, the students have walked, everybody's excited, the families are excited and ready to celebrate. So that's really a moment where the faculty and staff who are on site who have helped these students get to this moment, they are singing with them, swaying with them, and really just celebrating. So that's my favorite part.
12: So let's go. 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
1: Here's your updated U92 The Moose forecast. Lows level off around 51 tonight under overcast skies with thunderstorms likely. Southeasterly winds 8 to 15 miles per hour. Cloudy tomorrow, rain showers likely 69. Cloudy skies tomorrow night, chance for storms 57. Warmer Sunday and Monday with highs from the upper 70s to the low 80s. Storms possible both days. Looking further out, 79 Tuesday, 79 Wednesday, and 78 on Thursday. And that's your updated forecast. I'm meteorologist Kara Foster for U92 The Moose. Currently 56.
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